0: Whakarongo tonu mai ki tō reo irirangi Māori o te hiku o te ika, iwa te kaumāwhitu, ira tahi te iarere. Te hiku o te ika.
1: Oruru. In the Oruru Valley, there are many very small kāinga very close to each other. If there was any danger, the people could retreat to their pā and still be able to call to each other, sending messages from one end of the valley all the way up to what is now known as Pēria. Oruru, passing like an echo from one mouth to another. Oruru.

0: Haringi Noa. One of the strict rules of the journey of Tohe was that he was not to look back to his marae and his loved ones. However, after a long and tiresome journey, he stood on the highest point, with tears flowing down his cheeks, looking back to his home. Hence the name is remembered, Maringi Noa, the falling of tears. Maringi Noa.
1: E hakatauki Māori. 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
1: 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Tēnā koe, Stephanie.
2: Kia ora, Joel. Thanks for having me.
1: Yeah, appreciate you joining us here in the far, far north and talking about the 2026 mid-year fresh produce trend report for this month. Before we get right into that, share a little bit more about who you are and where you're from.
2: Yeah, kia ora. So I work for United Fresh, and we are a pan-produce organisation for New Zealand. So we have members across the board from seed growers, wholesalers, retailers, growers, the whole lot. So we're a non-profit and we work in that space to support the fruit and vegetable industry, as well as they help to run the 5 Plus a Day Charitable Trust as well for the consumption side of things too. So yes.
1: Yeah, awesome. And I was just doing a little bit of reading about that, actually, about how vegetables and fruit at this time can be helping us with illnesses at the moment, eh? But share a little bit more about that also. Which of the five trends do you think will have the biggest impact on New Zealand's fresh produce sector and why?
2: Yeah, so I agree with you, Joel. Definitely this time of year is a great time to be reaching for that seasonal fresh fruit and vegetables. So you can get a lot of vitamin C, say, per se, as an example, from a kiwi fruit, more than you need for 100% intake for a day. So some of the trends that we are seeing, the demand for fresh fruit and vegetables is rising, and this is kind of connected with the GLP-1 generation, which is the weight loss medications. It's likely to have a significant impact, which they're seeing overseas, and it will probably come here. So the popularity of the weight loss medications and people increasingly focusing on nutrient-dense food means the fresh produce stands to benefit, and that's been seen overseas in baskets as well, with those people taking their medications, yeah.
1: Kia ora. And how can growers and retailers make the most of the growing demand for fresh whole foods right now?
2: So I think there's a number of ways they can kind of capitalise on this growing demand. They can promote nutrition benefits. Fresh fruit and vegetables are so rich in vitamins, minerals and dietary fibre. If growers and retailers focus on their marketing here, they can attract customers for healthy options. Another way is they can leverage technology. So things like ingredient scanning apps and digital marketing to communicate the clean label advantages of fresh produce. They can really drive sales as well. And also developing new products or meal solutions that emphasize fresh whole foods, such as ready-to-cook vegetable packs or fruit-based snacks that can resonate with health-conscious buyers.
1: And you have already touched on this one a bit, but what opportunities do you see for promoting a New Zealand produce through health and nutrition messaging?
2: I think there's several opportunities there, Joel. So, like, using health claims offer a great opportunity. So, for example, recently kiwi fruit gained a health claim approval from the European Commission about digestive health benefits. This can be a really powerful marketing tool. There's education campaigns such as 5 Plus a Day that educate consumers about the nutrition value of local produce that can be beneficial. And other things like collaborations with health professionals, so partnering with nutritionists and health organisations to endorse fresh produce can build credibility and reach a broader audience there too.
1: Actually, kiwi has been one fruit that we've been hearing around the world, and this is what heaps of people are starting to ask and delve into a little bit more about, you know, what are the nutritional values of the kiwi fruit, but how might changing consumer habits influence the way that New Zealanders buy and eat fresh fruit and vegetables here in Aotearoa, but also abroad?
2: So I think we're seeing at the moment, so the changing in consumer habits, particularly the shift towards health and wellness, are likely to influence like purchasing decisions in kind of a few ways. So increased focus on quality. So consumers may prioritise quality over quantity, seeking premium produce that offers health benefits, which could lead to a decline in spending on processed foods. We also see a lot of batch cooking trends at the moment. So households are adopting a more meal prep practices. There'll be a greater demand for versatility, so easy to cook vegetables, encouraging retailers to stock fresh produce that supports those kind of culinary trends. And also, a lot of mindful eating going on at the moment. So the rise of mindful sweets. So a healthier indulgent may lead consumers to choose fresh fruit as a primary source of the sweetness within those kind of treats, and that impacts the types of products that the retailers can focus on too.
1: And I have been seeing a whole lot of kōrero about how fruits and veggies really support our immune systems during this time of year as well. And, you know, having a strong immune system is the best defence to the winter illness at the moment. And do you have any recommended recipes that you would share in regards to increasing vegetables within our diets within Aotearoa?
2: Yeah, and I think so, and I think that's a good point, that fresh fruit and vegetables instead of supplements are easily digestible. They give you fibre and things like that, as well as those vitamins and nutrients. So for any fruit and vegetable inspiration, follow us on fiveaday.nz. So that's across all social media, and we've got lots of recipes, nutrition information and giveaways that we're constantly doing, and we're focusing on seasonality there too. So it's what's best value and best quality at that time of year.
1: And anything that we haven't touched on yet, the United Fresh 2026 mid-year Fresh Produce Trends Report has out there, and the main messaging that yous are really pushing out in regards to fruit and veggies here in Aotearoa?
2: Yeah, I think if you're eating 5+ a day, so 2 fruit and 3 or more vegetables, you're in a really good place for your health, as well as getting those vitamins and nutrients that are going to support your body through these winter cold spells and help your immunity and things like that, as well as digestion for winter meals. So yeah, I think if you're just aiming to hit your 5+ a day, you'll be in a really good place for this winter, and not to mention how delicious they are too. We're very lucky in New Zealand with our fresh fruit and vegetables.
1: And I've been enjoying it up here at the moment. Lots of the whānau have been harvesting the kumara and the piru-piru and even just chucking in the carrots in there with our stews at the moment. But no further questions for myself. I absolutely agree with everything that you've said so far. It's a lot of the basics that we were taught when we were young, and something that we just need to continue on today. But also I think it's just being able to delve a little bit deeper into the nutritional value of these things, rather than just telling our kids that they're healthy for you. But any final kōrero that you'd like to share there, Stephanie?
2: Yeah, Niti, I think that's awesome. Yeah, we're really lucky, as you can see, lots of harvesting for kumara and stuff, and as we lead up to Matariki, it's a really good way to connect with your whānau around food and celebrations and things like that, and make sure you've got lots of health vegetables and fruit. We're very lucky with New Zealand being one of the fruit bowls and vegetable baskets of the world kind of thing. So yeah, we just make sure we enjoy it and get your recommended intake. And yeah, be sure to check out 5AdayNZ for recipes and inspiration. And we have lots of health benefits that we mentioned that you can connect with the fruit and vegetables there too.
1: Yeah, really appreciate your time, and we'll be checking out that 5+ a day. We'll be ensuring that we direct our tamariki and all our kura to these 5+ a day as well, so that we can be providing them the best kai that we can throughout this year. And rather than having to deal with their sniffling noses and the rest of it, hopefully we can give them some good immune systems. So thank you again for that, Stephanie.
2: Thanks so much, Joel. Ngā mihi nui.
1: Ko Stephanie Rathall tērā, me tēnei o ngā kōrero e pāna ki te pūrongo mō wēnei o ngā huawhenua, ne? 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

0: E te whānau. 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Ko Ella Henry tēnei. 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Whakarongo tonu mai ki tō reo irirangi Māori.
1: Waikanae. Now Tohe carried on down the beach and was actually stopped by the high tide. He did, however, see some mullet, some kanai, swimming along. So he performed a karakia so that they would be able to ride across on the backs of these mullet, these kanai. And he remembered the name and named the place after that incident. Wai, water, kanai, mullet, Waikanae.

0: 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Nō reira, me tareha ke tātiki aia. Tēnā koe, Jackie.
1: Mō reina, Joe. Lovely to be with you this morning. It's beautiful.
0: Yeah, it is. It's quite refreshing these last few mornings throughout the last week, but it's just been awesome weather. And so for today, we're going to be talking about the Matariki Pēwhairangi Festival of Arts and Culture, which returns for the sixth year in a row. Before we get right into that, can you remind our listeners a little bit more about who you are and where you're from?
1: Oh, kia ora. So my name is Jackie Saunders, and I've been working with events and working with the music and festivals for several years, for about 30 years. That's how old I am. And I live up here in the Bay of Islands, and yeah, we started with local. Marae and Iwi, that the Matariki Pēwhairangi Festival in like 2020. So it was the year before the public holiday came into effect. And then, yeah, so it's really exciting to be here 6 years later and still having people wanting to be a part of it.
0: Yeah, it just seems to grow and just get bigger, and everybody seems to get a little bit more involved in it, whether it's the schools or even just local community projects that have been going on. So what are you most looking forward to at this year's Matariki Pēwhairangi Festival of Arts and Culture, and the things that I suppose you've been spending so much time on organising?
1: Always love the Matariki Film Cruise. That's always a really special one. And especially for us this year, we've lost a few fantastic people, you know, sort of including, some wonderful people who worked with our crew and our events. So it's probably going to be very special for us, that Dawn Cruise this year. So looking forward to that in a way. But it is always a really good opportunity to just stop and reflect and remember. That's probably the one I'm really proud that we can still manage to do that one every year. And we've got the Maramataka workshops and the carving workshops back as well that are always really popular. And one thing we have put in this year, which is a bit new, is Matariki Hausi. So that's quite a fun kind of inclusive event, which we'll be doing a big one, which will give funds to Rainbow Rangatahi projects in the Bay of Islands. We'll be doing one in Kirikiri on the Thursday, the 9th of July. And we're then going down to Tutukaka. I know it's not the Bay of Islands, but we're going to be going down there on Friday, the 10th of July at the Akaroa restaurant down there on the marina. So we'll be branching out a little bit from the Bay of Islands this year. But Matariki Hausi, it is drag queen bingo. But our divas, whakapapa from up here, one of them does a very much about bringing everybody together. So in terms of having also those opportunities to celebrate with not just your mum and aunties, we've done these before, and there's sometimes three generations attending together. And so it's a really great chance to just all come together. I think we all really need a bit of a good laugh at the moment.
0: Yeah, something like that, Jackie. And you've mentioned how you've been doing this even before the formal holidays within Aotearoa, really acknowledging Matariki. So this is nothing new to you, but, having things like the Maramataka and Whakairua and all these things come back, how does the festival help people connect with the meaning and traditions of Matariki and Puanga here in the far north?
1: I think it's always been important to us to give everybody opportunities to learn. The message we got very early on was for Māori that, like, sometimes their families that didn't speak about Matariki and Puanga so much. So it's really good to be able to have it out there. We're talking about it. for non-Māori who it's not the normal traditional stories. We've all got similar versions around the world, but for non-Māori, Matariki is something that's particularly very special to Aotearoa, and we want to embrace it, and people want the opportunity to understand and be a part of it, and so that's kind of what that's the approach we take with the program is making sure that everybody feels welcome to come along and be a part of it. And that's the way you promote understanding, and that's the way that you get everybody together.
0: Kia ora, and you're talking about the most recent developments and also branching out to places that are not quite Pewhairangi in the Bay of Islands, but, you know, that just shows that the growth is the consequence of something that you do really well. So which of the new events do you think will have the biggest impact on festival goers and why?
1: Well, we're getting out into some newer venues, such as we're at the Te Waimate Mission, and like I say, down to Takaka this year. There's a fantastic new event, the Matariki Twilight Ride at the Mountain Bike Park. So there's a really cool way to take the whole whānau. They'll have like storytelling and lots of kai, and they're going to have lights through the trails. So that's a really cool one. If you don't have a bike, they'll give you a bike. You can borrow one for free. And everybody can go through just before it gets dark, so you get to know the trail, and then come back and then, you know, sort of do it again by the lights. So that's cool. The other really beautiful one is the Vintage Railway. That was a new event last year, and they weren't quite sure how it would work. And so the train goes out at dusk for a couple of hours ride down to Opua, and then when you come back, the platform is transformed, and there's a Hākari feast on the station platform there with the fire pits. And I went last year. It's absolutely stunning and beautiful. So, and you sit at long tables, so you get to know people and meet new people. It's really cool. So that's another one that I think it was new last year, but they have brought it back. People should try that one.
0: Yeah, that sounds like an amazing one, being able to get out and about, not only during the night on your bike, but then also if you have time to go and jump on the train and check out the train tracks of the Pewhairangi. And so why is the Bay of Islands, why is Pewhairangi such a special place to celebrate Matariki and Puanga?
1: Well, you know, sort of it is the most culturally significant place in the country. I think that we've always believed that if you're going to experience Puanga, Matariki, anywhere in the country, you should put this on your list, just as you should experience Waitangi Day at Waitangi, sort of like at least once. But yeah, it's also a great opportunity for people to come home, return, or to come and visit family, whānau and friends up here. We're turning it on with the beautiful warm winter days. I'm standing in the sun at the moment, so hopefully, they sort of like we get people to come and join us and experience what we have, and we're looking forward to welcoming everybody.
0: Festival arts and culture always got lots to experience, and especially in Pewhairangi during a time of Matariki and Puanga, no doubt that there's going to be some awesome things to be able to experience over those times. But again, I really appreciate you joining us to share what's going to be happening for Matariki and Puanga at this time over in the Pewhairangi. But any final kōrero you'd like to share with our listeners up here in the far, far north who may be interested and find time to come down and enjoy the festival themselves?
1: There's, you can find out the full program. There's almost 20 events. We probably will add a couple more because people do want to contribute other events into the program. You find it all at matarikinz.com, and the events there. Some of the workshops have quite limited capacity, but we look forward to seeing everybody here. It's all live now, and everything's kind of kicking off sort of next weekend with a fantastic concert called Winterless, I think that is almost sold out. That's got Troy Kingy and Black Comet, which is Lawton Cora's band. It'd be really, really cool, but I don't think there's many tickets left for that one.
0: I think you're absolutely right. As I support the fact that people needing something like this to get away to at the moment and just really enjoy themselves as a family and just celebrating and also reflecting, as you were talking about those Whanaungas and those many of our friends who are no longer with us today, but have also paved the way for us to be able to enjoy things like this Matariki Pewhairangi Festival of Arts and Culture. Hoi no taku kia kui, tēnei wāia, Jackie. Ka matara ki ora.
1: Thank you, Joel.
0: Ko Jackie Saunders tērā, ai me tāna kuri, he rongo nei tātou ki Murira. 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
1: 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The place called Mangonui was originally named Te Pariki. It was renamed after a chief, Moihuri, and his son, Tukiata, spotted a school of sharks. As they were luring them into the harbour, Tukiata saw a large shark and he called out, "He mango, he mango nui." After a long battle with the shark, it was pulled ashore to where the post office presently now is. Mango, shark. Nui, fish. Mango nui.

0: Napai. 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Napai.
1: Hokianga whakapaukarakia.
2: After their arrival and settlement in Hokianga, Nuku Tawhiti and Ruanui set out building houses, Parekura, for teaching of traditions. Pauahi was to be Nuku Tawhiti's and Arai Tūru, Ruanui's. Ruanui finished his whare first, and Nuku Tawhiti asked him to wait until his was completed so they could hold opening celebrations together. Ruanui ignored his request and by krakia bore to whale ashore for the celebration. Angry at his behaviour, Nuku Tawhiti called on his god to send a wave to float the whale out to sea. This saying about the Hokianga refers to this contest between Nuku Tawhiti and Ruanui to outdo each other and win an argument by superior spells. In doing so, they used up their repertoire of incantations, hence saying, Hokianga whakapau karakia.

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0: He rea te reo irirangi o te hiku, hei waka tui tui i a tātou. 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
1: Pāua. Situated 90 kilometres north of Awanui is Pāua, between Te Hapua and Te Kau. Now Pāua is famous as a sheep station and also as a commercial fishing port. Pāua takes its name from the shellfish we all know and love.

0: 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Tēnā koe, Stephanie.
1: Kia ora, Joel. Thanks for having me.
0: Yeah, appreciate you joining us here in the far, far north and talking about the 2026 mid-year fresh produce trend report for this month. Before we get right into that, share a little bit more about who you are and where you're from.
1: Yeah, kia ora. So I work for United Fresh, and we are a pan-produce organisation for New Zealand. So we have members across the board from seed growers, wholesalers, retailers, growers, the whole lot. So we're a non-profit and we work in that space to support the fruit and vegetable industry, as well as they help to run the 5 Plus a Day Charitable Trust as well for the consumption side of things too. So yes.
0: Yeah, awesome. And I was just doing a little bit of reading about that, actually, about how vegetables and fruit at this time can be helping us with illnesses at the moment, hey? But share a little bit more about that also. Which of the five trends do you think will have the biggest impact on New Zealand's fresh produce sector and why?
1: Yeah, so I agree with you, Joel. Definitely this time of year is a great time to be reaching for that seasonal fresh fruit and vegetables. So you can get a lot of vitamin C, say, per se, as an example, from a kiwi fruit, more than you need for 100% intake for a day. So some of the trends that we are seeing, the demand for fresh fruit and vegetables is rising, and this is kind of connected with the GLP-1 generation, which is the weight loss medications. It's likely to have a significant impact, which they're seeing overseas, and it will probably come here. So the popularity of the weight loss medications and people increasingly focusing on nutrient-dense food means the fresh produce stands to benefit, and that's been seen overseas in baskets as well with those people taking the medications, yeah.
0: Kia ora. And how can growers and retailers make the most of the growing demand for fresh whole foods right now?
1: So I think there's a number of ways they can kind of capitalise on this growing demand. They can promote nutrition benefits. Fresh fruit and vegetables are so rich in vitamins, minerals and dietary fibre. If growers and retailers focus on their marketing here, they can attract customers for healthy options. Another way is they can leverage technology. So things like ingredient scanning apps and digital marketing to communicate the clean label advantages of fresh produce. They can really drive sales as well. And also developing new products or meal solutions that emphasize fresh whole foods, such as ready-to-cook vegetable packs or fruit-based snacks that can resonate with health-conscious buyers.
0: And you have already touched on this one a bit, but what opportunities do you see for promoting a New Zealand produce through health and nutrition messaging?
1: I think there's several opportunities there, Joel. So, like, using health claims offer a great opportunity. So, for example, recently kiwi fruit gained a health claim approval from the European Commission about digestive health benefits. This can be a really powerful marketing tool. There's education campaigns such as 5 Plus a Day that educate consumers about the nutrition value of local produce that can be beneficial. And other things like collaborations with health professionals, so partnering with nutritionists and health organisations to endorse fresh produce can build credibility and reach a broader audience there too.
0: Actually, kiwi has been one fruit that we've been hearing around the world, and this is what heaps of people are starting to ask and delve into a little bit more about, you know, what are the nutritional values of the kiwi fruit, but how might changing consumer habits influence the way that New Zealanders buy and eat fresh fruit and vegetables here in Aotearoa, but also abroad?
1: So I think we're seeing at the moment, so the changing in consumer habits, particularly the shift towards health and wellness, are likely to influence like purchasing decisions in kind of a few ways. So increased focus on quality. So consumers may prioritise quality over quantity, seeking premium produce that offers health benefits, which could lead to a decline in spending on processed foods. We also see a lot of batch cooking trends at the moment. So households are adopting a more meal prep practices. There'll be a greater demand for versatility, so easy to cook vegetables, encouraging retailers to stock fresh produce that supports those kind of culinary trends. And also a lot of mindful eating going on at the moment. So the rise of mindful sweetness, sweets, So a healthier indulgent may lead consumers to choose fresh fruit as a primary source of the sweetness within those kind of treats, and that impacts the types of products that the retailers can focus on too.
0: And I have been seeing a whole lot of kōrero about how fruits and veggies really support our immune systems during this time of year as well. And, you know, having a strong immune system is the best defence to the winter illness at the moment. And do you have any recommended recipes that you would share in regards to increasing vegetables within our diets within Aotearoa?
1: Yeah, and I think so, and I think that's a good point, that fresh fruit and vegetables instead of supplements are easily digestible. They give you fibre and things like that, as well as those vitamins and nutrients. So for any fruit and vegetable inspiration, follow us on fiveaday.nz. So that's across all social media, and we've got lots of recipes, nutrition information and giveaways that we're constantly doing, and we're focusing on seasonality there too. So it's what's best value and best quality at that time of year.
0: And anything that we haven't touched on yet, the United Fresh 2026 mid-year fresh produce trends report has out there, and the main messaging that yous are really pushing out in regards to fruit and veggies here in Aotearoa.
1: Yeah, I think if you're eating five plus a day, so two fruit and three or more vegetables, you're in a really good place for your health, as well as getting those vitamins and nutrients that are going to support your body through these winter cold spells and help your immunity and things like that, as well as digestion for winter meals. So yeah, I think if you're just aiming to hit your five plus a day, you'll be in a really good place for this winter, and not to mention how delicious they are too. We're very lucky in New Zealand with our fresh fruit and vegetables.
0: And I've been enjoying it up here at the moment. Lots of the whānau have been harvesting the kumara and the piru-piru and even just chucking in the carrots in there with our stews at the moment. But no further questions from myself. I absolutely agree with everything that you've said so far. It's a lot of the basics that we were taught when we were young, and something that we just need to continue on today. But also I think it's just being able to delve a little bit deeper into the nutritional value of these things rather than just telling our kids that they're healthy for you. But any final kōrero that you'd like to share there, Stephanie?
1: Yeah, Niti, I think that's awesome. Yeah, we're really lucky, as you can see, lots of harvesting for kumara and stuff, and as we lead up to Matariki, it's a really good way to connect with your whānau around food and celebrations and things like that, and make sure you've got lots of health vegetables and fruit. We're very lucky with New Zealand being one of the fruit bowls and vegetable baskets of the world kind of thing. So yeah, we just make sure we enjoy it and get your recommended intake. And yeah, be sure to check out 5ADAYNZ for recipes and inspiration. And we have lots of health benefits that we mentioned that you can connect with the fruit and vegetables there too.
0: Yeah, really appreciate your time, and we'll be checking out that five plus a day. We'll be ensuring that we direct our tamariki and all our kura to these five plus a day as well, so that we can be providing them the best kai that we can throughout this year, and rather than having to deal with their sniffling noses and the rest of it, hopefully we can give them some good immune systems. So thank you again for that, Stephanie.
1: Thanks so much, Joel. Ngā mihi nui.
0: Ko Stephanie Rathall tērā, me tēnei o ngā kōrero e pāna ki te pūrongo mō wēnei o ngā hua whenua, ne? 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

0: 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What I gave to buy in the way Tata, Tata, Tata, Tata, Tata, Tata, Tata, Tata, Tata, Tata, Tata, Tata,
1: Tata, Tata, Tata, Tata, Tata, Tata, Tata, Tata, Tata, Tata, Tata, Tata, Tata, Tata, Tata, Tata, Tata, Tata, Tata, Tata, Tata, Tata, Tata, Tata, Tata, Tata, Tata, Tata, Tata, Tata, Tata, Tata, Tata, 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

0: Tohoraha, in between Scott's Point and Te Paki Stream. 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They carried on down the beach until they reached a small island called Matapia. Here they saw some whale bones lying in the sand, and Tohe picked one up saying that he would like to use it as a weapon. And so the name of the area is remembered as such, Tohoraha. Tohora, whale. 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

0: E te whānau, tēnā koutou katoa. Ko Ella Henry tēnei. 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Whakarongo tonu mai ki tō reo irirangi Māori.
1: Tuhoraha, in between Scott's Point and Te Paki Stream. Now when Tohe left Kapu Wairua, he was accompanied by a servant called Ariki. They carried on down the beach until they reached a small island called Matapia. Here they saw some whale bones lying in the sand, and Tohe picked one up saying that he would like to use it as a weapon. And so the name of the era is remembered as such, Tohoraha, Tohora, whale, Tohoraha.

0: Te reo irirangi o te hiku o te ika. 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
1: Tikau is a process of drying a variety of kumara called taputini. 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You would place the scraped kumara on the rock, which would be heated by the sun, and leave it there until it was dried out. Tikau, the process of drying kumara in the sun. 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
1: Hei, morena, morena e te whānau.
0: Ah, oh, mihi atu kia koe, bruv. Pehana, how are we doing today?
1: Oh, look, the timing's good. I'm at home here. Ahua mā wiwi, just a little bit sick, but we're on the recovery end.
0: Yeah, those times we get a bit of a hoop in nose and a bit of a mare mare, hey bro, with the rain and everything else that's going on around this time of Matariki, where we're looking to celebrate the Māori New Year and all these things that we're looking forward to. Oh, this rain's just putting a bit of a damper on it at the moment, but looking forward to the latest Waiata. Before we get right into this, share with our whānau a little bit more again about who you are and where you're from.
1: Hi, so anō, ko NVO Aho. NVO, I've changed the name. Most people will remember me from NVO, so based in Tāmaki. Yeah, been doing waiata for a very long time. Kei te huringa makawe ki te taua ne, so been doing this for a long time, and yeah, very passionate about te ao waiata, and also the revitalisation of te reo Māori, which I've integrated as well.
0: Kia ora, and kei a koe tētahi waiata hau ko pakanga. Tēnā koro mai mō te awenga o tēnei o ngā waiata. What inspired you to create pakanga, and what does the song represent for you?
1: Yeah, cool. So look, going right back to its inception, when it first was created, was during the COVID lockdown in 2022. I don't want to bring back those memories to the whānau, but that time, well, I was... I had a lot of time, and so that's where I created that waiata. And officially, it's been released second week exactly today, so it was released on the 12th of June. So, you know, happy 2 weeks old to the waiata. What inspired pakanga is those moments in life where you feel backed into a corner and you have a choice to make, either give up or fight for your space. So, yeah, this track is the sound of choosing to fight, to live another day. So pakanga to me represents two things. Number one, my love for music, creating music and being a creator. And number two, my love for te reo Māori. So also fighting on that front, kia whakamane te reo Māori inga wā katoa.
0: Kia ora, he tino kaupapa kōrero tēnei e tēnei wahanga o te tau. This seems to be a theme that comes up in a lot of kōrero recently. So is this something that you had planned? Why did you choose Matariki or this time of year to release this latest waiata pakanga?
1: All right, so for me, and I'm sure for a lot of whānau, Matariki is all about coming together with whānau and community. So music's always been my way of connecting with people. And yeah, I wanted to share this song at a time when we are all pausing to celebrate our roots, our stories, eating kai, and celebrating one another.
0: Kia ora, and not so long ago, had a kōrero with one of our whanaungas who putting up kaupapa on the marae for our elders, our kaumātua and our kuia, being able to remember them and treasure them for all that they have been for us. So what an awesome time to bring out taonga like this as well. You know, what whakaro do you hope listeners take away from this particular waiata pakanga? You've shared a little bit about what it means for you, about standing up and trying to take on all these life challenges that we face, in all these, I suppose, obstacles that can either be an opportunity for us or either hold us down. So what do you hope that the listeners take away from this waiata?
1: Good part. I hope it encourages, you know, from the front, I hope it encourages our people to learn te reo Māori, especially if they don't perhaps understand every word that I'm saying. I hope it creates curiosity to learn te reo Māori. And I hope it they see that, you know, it's cool to be Māori and that, you know, I wear that Māori banner all the time in my waiata going forward. So, yeah, that's what I hope the listeners take away from pakanga.
0: And so you've been sharing about the contents of this particular waiata and what it means. What's that type of feels that you get from it, that sound? What sort of inspired the sound that you use to complement all these kōrero?
1: Yeah, again, it's referencing, you know, the referencing a lot of where I'm from, and also it references Rua Pika Pika, which again is acknowledging our I guess our strategic brilliance, and also acknowledging our resilience when it comes to you know pakanga or to fight. Or so pakanga means battle, and in context for me, it's every artist's journey is exactly that. It's a constant fight to protect your vision, find your voice, and this track represents the moment I stop fighting myself and start channeling that conflict into the music. So it's the rawest, most resilient version of me telling my storytelling so far.
0: And I love how you use that example of Rua Pika Pika and that strategy, those things that we look for, and that resilience that our tupuna once had, can we start to express and also display that same resilience throughout all these challenges throughout life. What is your final kōrero that you'd like to share in regards to being an artist this day and putting out a waiata like this?
1: Yeah, I look, in final whakaaro, pakanga is exactly that. It's me standing up to fight another day, fight for my dreams, fight for a vision of, it's a big whakaaro of one day our Aotearoa, everyone speaks te reo Māori. Imagine that vision, where every single person spoke te reo Māori everywhere, at every point, and you know, that daily use is everywhere. So that's a vision that keeps me going, and I think it works hand in hand with my mahi, music mahi. So it keeps that going, keeps that creativity going, and yeah, it's a passion. It's a combination of two passions. So one hand is the music mahi, and on the other hand is te reo Māori and ensuring that I continue my journey of learning as well. So on reflection, pakanga is a gateway now to me creating more bilingual music. So that's the direction I will be heading now. So once this waiata launches, and I want to give a big mihi to NZ On Air and Te Māngai Pāho. They've supported this waiata. So huge mihi to them, acknowledging them for their support. And I hope to continue, again, that proliferation of te reo Māori. And being a, awesome, it's cool to be Māori.
0: Really appreciate you taking the time out to share this kōrero, and also, the inspiration around the new changes within time, going from NVOSO to NVO, and just a passion for your unique cultural identity as being Māori. And where can we listen to this latest waiata pakanga?
1: Yes, it's all the whānau out there. You can find it on all streaming platforms, Spotify, YouTube, just search up Pakanga, P-A-K-A-N-G-A by NVO. And also to the whānau, all my old stuff is still under NVO, so which you can still look up to have a listen as well.
0: Mara, he mihi atu ki a koe whai wāhi mai ki a hawara ki a tātou katoa te muri whenua e hakarongo mai nei ki a tāu i tēnei wā, tāku ki a koe i tēnei wā e NVO ki a matara ki a ura.
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0: 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Pari with authority on land, pari with authority at sea.
1: 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There was another rāhui on rats and birds at ō Ruanui. If tūpoto and others wished to have food from the sea or forest, they had to go first to pari for permission. As a result, this saying formed. This expression also formed about pari, pari above, pari below, or to the north, or to the south. Hoi anō rā, hoi arā ko ngā kōrero mō tēnei whakatauki.
0: Pari ki uta, pari ki tai. Pari with authority on land, pari with authority at sea.

0: Me aroha tētahi ki tētahi. 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
1: Te Paki. So the area we call Te Paki and the coastal park itself extends from Cape Maria van Diemen eastwards across to Spirits Bay, with another piece at the North Cape and on the north side of the entrance to Parengarenga Harbour. Te da, Paki, fine weather or clear skies. Te Paki.
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Ngāringi Noa. One of the strict rules of the journey of Tohe was that he was not to look back to his marae and his loved ones. However, after a long and tiresome journey, he stood on the highest point, with tears flowing down his cheeks, looking back to his home. Hence the name is remembered, Ngāringi Noa, the falling of tears, Ngāringi Noa.

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1: 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Tēnei e mihi atu nei. Hopefully you guys had a good week this week. If you're going out to town, then keep safe out there, te whānau, but have a good night. If you're choosing to stay in, why not? So I highly suggest you guys keep tuning in to us here on Tūranga FM, Saturday Night Jams with Ahi. We've got some awesome waiata lines up for our show. We go all the way until midnight. So we're keeping you company until then, I te whānau. Anyway, let's head back into our show, into our music. Nō reira I te iwi, kia mau tonu mai rā ki Tūranga FM.

Welcome to the church, volume 2. Exclusive 213. Got my nephew, Nate Dogg, in the house. Nate Dogg, holla at him. Where you at? Right.

And I ain't afraid to shoot, and I love the 2-2. Beep, beep as I slide up the street. I'm from the LBC, and I don't know what y'all ain't heard about me, but I'm a CRIP with some PIMP too. I'm a real pimp player from the 213 crew. Now look here, boo, if you gon' bang or hang with the dog, you best to get in. I'll add a Nate dog.

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You are tuning into Saturday Night Jams with Ahi Atu I Turangi FM, tēnei e mihi atu nei. We go all the way until midnight e te whānau. If you're choosing to go out to town tonight, painua tērā, keep safe out there, find you a ride, but have a great night tonight, whānau mā. And if you're choosing to stay in, having a night in tonight, don't blame you. Might as well tune into this show, Saturday Night Jams, with Ahi while you're at it, e te whānau. But atu I tēnā, I just wanted to say hopefully we've all had a great weekend so far. And if you go out to town, have a great one. If you don't, tune in to us here, Saturday Night Jams with Ahi. Again, we go all the way until midnight. Anyway, let's get back into our awesome Waiata e te iwi. Nō reira, kia utonu mai ki Tūranga FM.

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Happy Māori New Year, family. Happy Māori New Year. 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Hopefully your matariki celebrations have been awesome, have been warm, together with your whānau, and that's what it's all about. So anō mihi nui ana, kia koutou mō te tauhou Māori, mihi nui ana. Anyway, here's some pānui events, kaupapa, that are happening in Tūranga. Head over online, check out the Gizzy Local website page, head to the events calendar, heaps of matariki kaupapa happening, like this one, Pōpō. We have a bubble wrap fun matariki event happening tomorrow from 8 a.m. until 5:30 p.m. at the Gisborne Showgrounds. That's a bubble wrap fun matariki event. Make matariki memorable with a day packed full of fun, laughter, food and activities for the kids. Gather your whānau and friends and head along to celebrate. Also happening tomorrow from 2 p.m. until 3:30, we have Walter Walsh, The Wiz, featuring Lena Walsh at the St. Andrew's Church, 2 p.m. till 3:30 p.m. this Rātapu, tomorrow, Sunday. We have a bit of a concert, but again, check out all the different kaupapa events that there are happening in our town, even next week, on our Gizzy Local website page. Anyway, I don't know what's going on. I think I'm losing my voice. Anyway, so he nui ana kia koutou. I'll try and fix my voice, but keep tuning into us here on Aturanga FM Saturday Night Jams with Ahi. We go all the way until midnight. So, e te whānau, mai tonu mai ki Tūranga FM.

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1: 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Tēnei e mihi atu nei. Hopefully you guys had a good week this week. If you're going out to town, then keep safe out there, e te whānau, but have a good night. If you're choosing to stay in, why not? So I highly suggest you guys keep tuning in to us here on Tūranga FM Saturday Night Jams with Ahi. We've got some awesome waiata lined up for our show. We go all the way until midnight. So we're keeping you company until then, e te whānau. Anyway, let's head back into our show, into our music. Nō reira I te iwi, kia mau tonu mai rā ki Tūranga FM.
2: Yeah. Baby, they fly, baby. 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
1: 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You want a fat 8 or you want a little 8? How much money you got?
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0: Legalize it. 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
1: 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You are tuning into Saturday Night Jams with Ahi Atu I Turangi FM. Tēnā e mihi atu nei. We go all the way until midnight e te whānau. If you're choosing to go out to town tonight, painua tērā, keep safe out there. Find you a ride, but have a great night tonight, whānau mā. And if you're choosing to stay in, having a night in tonight, don't blame you. Might as well tune into this show, Saturday Night Jams, with Ahi while you're at it, e te whānau. But atu I tēnā, I just wanted to say, hopefully we've all had a great weekend so far. And if you go out to town, have a great one. If you don't, tune in to us here, Saturday Night Jams with Ahi. Again, we go all the way until midnight. Anyway, let's get back into our awesome Waiata e te iwi. Nō reira, kia utonu mai, ki Tūranga FM.

ora e te iwi, kia ora e te whānau, ngā mihi nui o te tauhou Māori kia tātou katoa i tēnei wā. Happy Māori New Year, family. 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Hopefully your matariki celebrations have been awesome, have been warm, together with your whānau, and that's what it's all about. So anō mihi nui ana, kia koutou mō te tauhou Māori, mihi nui ana. Anyway, here's some pānui events, kaupapa, that are happening in Tūranga. Head over online, check out the Gizzy Local website page, head to the events calendar, heaps of matariki kaupapa happening, like this one, Apopo. We have a bubble wrap fun matariki event happening tomorrow from 8 a.m. until 5:30 p.m. at the Gisborne Showgrounds. That's a bubble wrap fun matariki event. Make matariki memorable with a day packed full of fun, laughter, food and activities for the kids. Gather your whānau and friends and head along to celebrate. Also happening tomorrow from 2 p.m. until 3:30, we have Walter Walsh, The Wiz, featuring Lena Walsh at the St. Andrew's Church, 2 p.m. till 3:30 p.m. this Rātapu tomorrow, Sunday. We have a bit of a concert, but again, check out all the different kaupapa events that there are happening in our town, even next week, on our Gizzy Local website page. Anyway, I don't know what's going on. I think I'm losing my voice. Anyway, mihi nui ana kia koutou. I'll try and fix my voice, but keep tuning into us here on a Tūranga FM Saturday Night Jams with Ahi. We go all the way until midnight. So, i te whānau, mai tonu mai ki Tūranga FM.

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You are tuning into Saturday Night Jams with Ahi Atu I Turanga FM. Tēnei e mihi atu nei. Hopefully you guys had a good week this week. If you're going out to town, then keep safe out there, e te whānau, but have a good night. If you're choosing to stay in, why not? So I highly suggest you guys keep tuning in to us here on Turanga FM Saturday Night Jams with Ahi. We've got some awesome waiata lines up for our show. We go all the way until midnight. So we're keeping you company until then, e te whānau. Anyway, let's head back into our show, into our music. Nō reira, e te iwi, kia mau tonu mai rā ki Turanga FM.

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E te iwi, you are tuning in to Saturday Night Jams with Ahi Atu I Turangi FM. Tēnā e mihi atu nei. We go all the way until midnight e te whānau. If you're choosing to go out to town tonight, painua tērā, keep safe out there, find you a ride, but have a great night tonight, whānau mā. And if you're choosing to stay in, having a night in tonight, don't blame you. Might as well tune into this show, Saturday Night Jams, with Ahi while you're at it, e te whānau. But atu I tēnā, I just wanted to say, hopefully we've all had a great weekend so far. And if you go out to town, have a great one. If you don't, tune in to us here, Saturday Night Jams with Ahi. Again, we go all the way until midnight. Anyway, let's get back into our awesome Waiata e te iwi. Nō reira, kia utonu mai, ki Tūranga FM.

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Happy Māori New Year, family. 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Hopefully your matariki celebrations have been awesome, have been warm, together with your whānau, and that's what it's all about. So anō mihi nui ana kia koutou mō te tauhou Māori, mihi nui ana. Anyway, here's some pānui events kaupapa that are happening in Tūranga. Head over online, check out the Gizzy Local website page, head to the events calendar. Heaps of matariki kaupapa happening, like this one, Pōpō. We have a bubble wrap fun matariki event happening tomorrow from 8 a.m. until 5:30 p.m. at the Gisborne Showgrounds. That's a bubble wrap fun matariki event. Make matariki memorable with a day packed full of fun, laughter, food and activities for the kids. Gather your whānau and friends and head along to celebrate. Also happening tomorrow from 2 p.m. until 3:30, we have Walter Walsh, The Wiz, featuring Lena Walsh at the St. Andrew's Church, 2 p.m. till 3:30 p.m. this Rātapu tomorrow, Sunday. We have a bit of a concert, but again, check out all the different kaupapa events that there are happening in our town, even next week, on our Gizzy Local website page. Anyway, I don't know what's going on. I think I'm losing my voice. Anyway, mihi nui ana kia koutou. I'll try and fix my voice, but keep tuning into us here on Tūranga FM Saturday Night Jams with Ahi. We go all the way until midnight. So, e te whānau, mau tonu mai ki Tūranga FM.

So we're keeping you company until then, e te whānau. Anyway, let's head back into our show, into our music. Nō reira, e te iwi, kia mau tonu mai rā ki Tūranga FM.

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You are tuning in to Saturday Night Jams with Ahi Atu I Turangi FM. Tēnei e mihi atu nei. We go all the way until midnight e te whānau. If you're choosing to go out to town tonight, painua tērā, keep safe out there, find you a ride, but have a great night tonight, whānau mā. And if you're choosing to stay in, having a night in tonight, don't blame you. Might as well tune into this show, Saturday Night Jams, with Ahi while you're at it, e te whānau. But atu I tēnā, I just wanted to say, hopefully we've all had a great weekend so far. And if you go out to town, have a great one. If you don't, tune in to us here, Saturday Night Jams with Ahi. Again, we go all the way until midnight. Anyway, let's get back into our awesome Waiata Ete Iwi. Nō reira, kia utonu mai, ki Tūranga FM.

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2: How do I feel at the moment? I feel like I've got a lot of support from family and friends who have congratulated me on this journey, and it is a journey.
1: Ka kōkiri wakamua a Coral Raukawa no Ngā Mano Iwi o te Tai Au Āuru ki te wai i te tūru o te Tai Au Āuru mō Ngā Inara i tēnei taupōti.
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3: Ka tautoko au i a kau i tōna ngana ki tēnei tūranga me te whakamiharo hoki kua whakatui tana ringaringa.
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4: It would be good to see National doing more authentic things for te ao Māori, and this is a particular National government, National-led government that has clawed back a lot of the hard work that we've built over the years.
2: To do one round trip, it's 1600 Ks, 40,000 on the roll, on the Māori roll, second biggest seat in New Zealand. It is a huge task to take on.
1: Hei tā Raukawa, kua ātaranga hauia ki ngā take e pēi nei a ngai Māori, kei te tai au āuru ro e wānui.
2: if I can affect change and help our Māori people or the people of Te Tai Hauauru, then if I'm at the table, that's where that's what I want to do. Who wins at the end of the day is our people because they're spoiled for choice.
1: Mai I tēnei rā, ki te rā ko Iringa Pōti, kei a Raukawa te mai nui, ki te akiaki I ngā kaipōti o te Tai Aowauru, ki te pōti mōna, kāre rānei. 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
1: We're here today as the National Library of Te Puna Mātauranga o Aotearoa, and we've brought our waka, who in other rohe is whakaura, but we noticed that in the mita here in Whanganui, he is wakaura. He's a tipairua in design, so he comes from an old Tahitian design, from a drawing in from Tahiti, and then those people who know waka will see that he looks really similar to other waka voyaging now.
3: As a museum, we are truly honoured to be the first museum in Aotearoa to host Wakaura. It is a privilege to provide this place where people of all ages can come together to experience, enjoy and learn from this extraordinary waka haurua.
4: It was such an amazing experience and it was absolutely beautiful to see the museum come alive actually with the rangatahi, with them pulling the waka in. It was just, you could just imagine what it would have been like, you know, in the past.
0: E koa ana a te mana waka haere o te punitia ki taonga o Whanganui, a Trish Nugent Line, kua tipako I a tōna ware taonga hei taonga tuatahi mō tēnei waka I tōna haerenga huri noa I te motu.
4: I think it's perfect at this time of the year as well with Pōanga and Matariki.
5: Oh, I felt amazing, like just really honoured to have be part of this opportunity to host this waka haurua here at Te Punitia ki taonga o Whanganui.
0: Mā Tamara Wallace nā tamariki e wakaakona ki ngā tini peka o tēnei waka.
5: Feeling connected, feeling like it's a place where they belong, and what their connections are to all these taonga here as well. We have free education available for our tamariki, so why not offer that to them? And I think I'm just really, I feel privileged to be part of that.
1: As an educator, you try not to get in the way of whatever journey rangatahi and akonga decide that they want to take with waka. Your job is to really just try to give them opportunities. But one of the things that I really do hope is that not just our rangatahi Māori and Pasifika, but the whole community gets a sense of how important this history is.
0: E mānu tonu ana a wakaura ki runga I te awa o Whanganui mo te rua wiki. Te kakinga Kawiti Bashara, Tairi News.
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0: Nei rā tō tino waiata o tēnei wiki, Taipari Taitini.
1: Ladies and gentlemen, tonight our guest stars are those sensational young comics Dean Martin and Jerry Lewis. But there's a story connected with how they got on our show. The other night I went over to Slapsy Maxie's to see Martin and Lewis about coming on the show. And as I walked into the club, they were in the middle of their act. Dean Martin was singing.

E kui mā, e koro mā. 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

0: are taringa mai ki te reo irirangi Māori o te hiko o te ika. 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

0: Ko ngā whakapāhotanga reo Māori atu I te whare kōrero o te hiku o teika, he mea tautoko nā te māngai pāho.
1: Cape Te Reinga. This is a very sacred place for the Māori. According to custom, this is the place from where the spirits gather after travelling up the west coast. After climbing down to the Puhutukawa tree, which faces the homeland of Hawaiki, they leap off and continue on their journey. Te Reinga, place of living. Te Reinga.

0: Ngāringi Noa. One of the strict rules of the journey of Tohe was that he was not to look back to his marae and his loved ones. However, after a long and tiresome journey, he stood on the highest point, with tears flowing down his cheeks, looking back to his home. Hence the name is remembered, Ngāringi Noa, the falling of tears. 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
2: 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If a war party came, he would come to kill those who had come to take the land.
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1: 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Thank you again for joining us, bro. Before we get right into us, can you share again with the whānau about your position and what we have before us in regards to J&L at the moment?
2: Yeah, kia ora koutou katoa. My name's Marcus Coverdale. I'm the union organiser for Workers First Union, so I look after the whole Northland district for Workers First Union. And basically, we're in a situation where we were supposed to go into bargaining. I got a phone call the night before saying, oh, Taiwo, you know, we need to have a bit of a press release in the morning. So I drove up to the Kaitaia at, 3:30 a.m. to get there for 6 o'clock and found out with all the rest of the workforce that instead of going into bargaining for a new agreement, that they were actually going to close the Northland Mill.
1: Kia ora. And so this is the J&L Kaitaia Mills and Assets Kaupapa. What does this mean for us at the moment? We were meeting only a couple of months ago and having a hui, and we did have some options there. What happened to those options?
2: Yeah, so I believe they've tried to shop the mill around and basically just due to the operating costs, the transport costs, I guess, and prices for electricity and everything else. They've been unable to secure a buyer for the smaller Northland Mill. I think they're still hopeful for Triboard, but that's still up in the air as well. But what we did find out that morning was that they are definitely going to close the Northland Mill. They're in a proposal stage at the moment where all the workers get to give feedback, but ultimately they've said they're closing it, so I can't see them keeping it open.
1: And in regards to that definite closure, has there been any proposals for a way forward? Because we know that this is going to end up causing a whole lot of unemployment within the far north.
2: So they've basically said that they're going to meet their obligations as employers to pay out redundancy packages and stuff. So they're going to abide by the collective agreement that we currently have. Pay people their entitlements and stuff. And they did mention the words redeploy, but you're not going to redeploy 40 to 60 workers into jobs overnight, and especially not on the other site where that's also under a bit of a cloud. As my understanding is, they might have a buyer. Last night we went to ratify the collective agreement and the terms had changed. So we're back into bargaining for the other side as well. So everything's a bit up in the air at the moment. We're not really sure where we stand with the company because every time we move forward, they kind of move sideways. So at the moment, we're hopeful to get back around the table for the larger Triboard mill. And I'm also hoping to get around the table for the smaller Northland mill and just try and get them a little bit extra on the way out.
1: And, you know, this is nothing new. It hasn't just happened overnight. So you've been putting in quite a lot of effort in regards to the union itself. Where do you sit with the mahi and what your main focus is to try and help out to get the best outcome for all those that have been employed by J&L most recently?
2: Yeah, kia ora, Joel. So that public meeting we had, was to sort of raise the wider issues and inform the community as the company weren't really talking about things at that time. In the background, we've been working with a few agencies, have a small network set up of people that can offer services. So we knew that if this time came, we didn't want to be unprepared and have nothing out there for people to walk into. So we're hoping to get some training providers around the table, talk with MSD, find out, you know, what we can do in the background to help when the doors close, the lights are turned off. We don't want our whānau out there in the cold, dark world with nothing left but they left with.
1: Been a lot of effort in there, and everybody would love to see something come out of this, and you're still very hopeful for the tri-board section there. You've been through this experience with your whanaunga down in Gisborne. How has things gone since then?
2: Yeah, so I'm always reminding the company that, you know, this approach isn't new. They've done this before. So, you know, they would have gone through a consultation process in Gisborne. We know how that turned out. Basically, there's been the closure of seven mills across Aotearoa in the last couple of years under the current government. And so we've reached out to that current government to say, hey, can't you offer these guys a lifeline, you know, a little bit of money to kind of keep the lights on until, you know, maybe someone can get some capital together and buy it. They've basically said you can just go to the WINS office. So that's the kōrero from the Prime Minister. We reached out to Shane Jones and said, hey, look, you know, we know you've helped in the past with this. Is there any way to help here going forward? And he said basically the company didn't ask him for a rescue package. Well, we're asking him. We have asked him, and we'll continue to do that until the end of this.
1: Yeah, we heard that we had previous mayors and others who had put their hands up to see if they could potentially buy in or invest in and get something going here. But you've just shared with us that fact that you had to hear yourself once travelling up here that there was going to be a definite closure. Still hope for the tri-board. Where to from here now?
2: Yeah, look, so we're concentrating on both mills. We haven't given up on Northland Mill yet either. Tri-board, yeah, we did think we had an agreement. We read the terms of settlement out last night, realised that's not really what we talked about across the table, so it's back to the drawing board for that side. And we're hopeful they do have a buyer for that mill. But for the smaller mill, we're just hopeful that we can get back around the table. We had set some dates for bargaining. It was disappointing to find out the way we did because I believe they knew before I did and they could have said something sooner. Instead, I find out with everyone else. And, you know, I don't think that's the end of this chapter. I think they should come back around the table and, you know, bargain like we'd intended to so that these workers get a little bit extra before they leave.
1: Well, we both know at that public hui that we both attended, and many of us did, that we had ones like Huhana Linden and others who standing for election this year. You've said that a lot has happened since this current coalition government, and in this election year, this is an opportunity for us to put a lot forward in what we want to be able to see here within Northland. But any final kōrero you'd like to share with our whānau up here then, Marcus?
2: Yeah, kia mai tātou. Just get out there and vote. Enroll to vote and vote this government out. If they're not going to help the people of Kaitaia, the people of Waira Aotearoa, get out there and vote them out. Vote your whānau in. Vote with your whānau. Make your voices count out there. Kia ora mai tātou.
1: Appreciate all the mahi that you've been doing for the whānau in there through the union, and we'll be looking forward to catching up and seeing where we will be in the future for JNL. Tāku kia koe I tēnei wai, Marcus. Kia motara, kia ora.
2: Mihi ana
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1: Pe karaka. 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So Tohe named this place Whangape.

0: tikal. 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Tikal, of course, is a place, and in that place there is a rock which is white in colour, and this rock was used for drying out the kumara. You would place the scraped kumara on the rock, which would be heated by the sun, and leave it there until it was dried out. Tikal, the process of drying kumara in the sun. Tikal.
1: Kia mahara ki te he o Rona. Remember Rona's fault.
2: Rona, said to be a woman of Otakanini Pa in the Kaipara, went to fetch water from a spring. A cloud was covering the moon, and in the dark she struck her foot against the stone, cursing the moon. For this rudeness she was punished by being taken up to the moon, where she may be seen when it is full, with her calabash on her back.
1: Kia mahara ki te he o Rona. Remember Rona's fault.
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1: Tuhoraha, in between Scott's Point and Te Paki Stream. Now when Tohe left Kapo Wairua, he was accompanied by a servant called Ariki. They carried on down the beach until they reached a small island called Matapia. Here they saw some whale bones lying in the sand, and Tohe picked one up saying that he would like to use it as a weapon. And so the name of the area is remembered as such, Tohoraha, Tohora, whale, Tohoraha.

0: Oruru. In the Oruru Valley, there are many very small kāinga very close to each other. If there was any danger, the people could retreat to their pā and still be able to call to each other, sending messages from one end of the valley all the way up to what is now known as Pēria. Oruru, passing like an echo from one mouth to another. Oruru.
1: E tū te huru mā, hara mai e noho. E tū te huru pango, hana tū e haere.
2: Let the white hair remain here. Let the black hair get up and go. This is a whakatauki quoted by Nuku Tawhiti on taking up his grandfather, Kupe's suggestion that he leave the war-torn Hawaiki and cross to Aotearoa.
1: E tū te huru.

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2: Tēnā koe, Joel.
1: Ai, mihi atu ki a koe whaiwā, hi mai ki a hauara ki a tātou katoe hakarungo mai nei.
2: Kia ora. Thank you for the opportunity of being interviewed. I love talking about my work and the people that I work with. I'm the Director of Advocacy at IHC, and I joined about 4.5 years ago. It was an opportunity for me to make sure that the voice of people with intellectual disabilities was heard and that they had a good opportunity to strengthen their voice, speak up for themselves. And in particular, of course, I'm very interested in Māori who have intellectual disabilities. So that's where I start, and I work with some amazing people who are all about human rights and making sure that people with intellectual disabilities are included in whatever they endeavour to be involved in and are not shut out because people are discriminating against them.
1: Kia ora, and you've been in this position for 4 years now with IHC, and so you've just mentioned a few things that brought your attention to this particular role, but what was the thing that really attracted you to come in here and come in as the Director of Advocacy for IHC?
2: I think a lot of the laws we have, a lot of the ways that government works, the ways that some of the service providers work needed to, I suppose, be held accountable and to make sure that they were really including people with an intellectual disability. And at this stage in my career, I'm towards the end of my career, and I thought, how could I assist or facilitate to be able to do more for more people? And IHC let me work with anyone with an intellectual disability, not just the people they provide services for. So there's about 50,000 people in New Zealand with intellectual disabilities, and they are in all areas of life struggling to have income that they need, to have the health that they need, and Māori and Pacifica peoples are really struggling in that area. So for me, you know, it's something that if I can do anything from all the roles I've had, join my skills up and use them all, use the contacts I have, I think that's the right thing to do.
1: And we are so fortunate to have ones like yourselves who are there and willing to be advocacy for us in many different ways. You've spoken about moving from identifying problems and implementing solutions. And within this last 4 years, no doubt that you've put that to practice. So what does that look like in practice, especially in the last 4 years that you've been in this position?
2: One of the things I wanted to do was to make sure there was hard evidence, not just, you know, somebody's thoughts or ideas about what was happening to people with intellectual disabilities. So my team, me, we set up a research program, and that research uses information and data that is gathered by all the government agencies. So from what people earn, it's from the tax department, health, education, justice, all that information is gathered together. And you can find out people with an intellectual disability, how are they faring across all of those areas? That database is the envy of the world. We are probably one of the few countries that actually are able to do this. So I thought, right, we're going to have absolute evidence that things are not working well for people with an intellectual disability. So our first report is called From Data to Dignity, And we came up with several calls to action, and those calls to action are primarily about health. Because what we found out, for example, is many men who have an intellectual disability and are Māori have a 20-year shorter lifespan. Now, that doesn't seem right to me. That doesn't seem right to a lot of people. So what's being done about that? So for us, that research is what we can front up with to the government, to councils, to government agencies. And we can say, here are the facts. You can't dispute them. They come from your own services. That data is data you have put into Stats New Zealand. So that is the key thing that we've done. We've done two reports on data to dignity. We've done a cost of exclusion. When you exclude people, what it means in terms of the cost to our community, to our country. We are now about to release one on employment. We've got two more coming up, one on justice system, one on specialist schools, and there's one coming up on Māori. So to me, you have to fight politics with facts. They don't like anecdotes. They don't like feelings or just thoughts. Mm. They actually want the facts. So for me, that's the main thing we've done, is we've got the facts now. Stop telling us what the problem is. We know what the problem is. Now start investing in some of the things that are going to fix these problems.
1: Mm, kia ora, and the collation of all this information is massive, not only for those that are intellectually disabled, but just us in general. So, you know, I have to really acknowledge the mahi that you have been doing to be able to pull these reports together from data to dignity. Most definitely alone has lots to say for itself, but as you say, the cost of exclusion, employment, justice system, all these things that play a role in how we could either be more preventative or even address these issues a lot better. So how do you hope these reports, disabled people and their whānau, will help shape your advocacy priorities?
2: Well, that we can't just do it on the statistics and the evidence alone. We actually need to make sure that what I might think is a priority might not be what people with intellectual disabilities and their whānau and their families care about. So we always have to remember, you know, in the disability movement, there's a saying, nothing about us without us. And to me, that's really important. You have to keep your finger on the pulse. You have to keep talking to the people in their communities. You have to make environments, I suppose, welcoming and safe for people to come and talk to you. So those are the sorts of things that really make this work hum, is when you have the support of the people that all these statistics are written about. You also have to make the information accessible. So we have an easy writing team here at IHC. We put all information into easy reads so that people can access it and understand it. I mean, you know, looking at those big long reports, lots of tables and statistics and percentages. Hey, it's never been my cup of tea either. I need it explained to me in a way that I understand. I'm not a statistician or a researcher. So you have to make the information available so people know what it's about. And then you have to encourage them to become an ally of inclusion, you know, so that they actually understand how important it is to work for everyone in your community, not just some.
1: Yeah, absolutely. And I've been doing a little bit of reading up on your latest position and also the things that you hope to achieve within the disability sector, and seeing that the launch of Whaikaha, the Ministry of Disabled People, you know, that there is opportunity for progress there and progressing a lot of the stuff that you've been speaking about. So in saying that, where do you see yourself focusing the majority of your time? You said you're at the back end of your career right now, and where do you want to be spending the majority of your time? What positive changes would you most like to see for people with intellectual disabilities, especially over the next 5 years?
2: I really want to see children, tamariki, who have an intellectual disability, all disabled children, really, but that's my focus, is on people with an intellectual disability. I want them to be able to go to their local school. I want them to get an education. I want them to get the support they need to learn, to develop, to become the person they want to be. So education, to me, is really important. IHC has worked 14 years to get an agreement, a settlement agreement, with the Ministry of Education so that they will right the wrongs in the education system around disabled children. That work began this year in terms of the settlement was agreed. I think it was at the end of last year. So to me, I want every kid with a disability to be able to go to their local school. I want people with intellectual disabilities to get jobs. I want employers to take the time to understand what it doesn't take that much to actually reasonably accommodate somebody with an intellectual disability to get a job. Everybody wants some purpose. People want to earn money. They want to have choice by having that money. So a lot of people with an intellectual disability, over time, many people get financially better off across a lot of disabilities, across a lot of, you know, people generally get better off financially as they get older. People with an intellectual disability don't, generally. So to me, education, jobs, and being safe. So if you are in some sort of residential care, I will be an advocate for safety. And that means carrying out all the work from the abuse inquiry to make sure that nobody is being abused or neglected. That is really, I guess, the three areas of my work that I'm most interested in, and of course, health. You know, you can't do everything. You've got to focus on the top priorities that you have. And I suppose the other thing is making space available for people to speak up, strengthen the voice of people with intellectual disabilities, get them on boards, get them in management as management advisors, those sorts of things. That's how you really get to figure out what people want in their lives. So no shortage of work.
1: Absolutely, and it most definitely is heartwarming and reassuring to hear the kōrero from ones like yourself and those that are passionate about putting back into this particular sector, the intellectual disability sector, for our whānau, and knowing that there are over 50,000 New Zealanders with intellectual disabilities in Aotearoa, but also that there is something that we can do about it. Horeko he pātai he kōrero tuatū I tērā. No further questions from myself there, Tanya, but any final kōrero that you'd like to share with our whānau here in the far north in regards to the mahi that you're doing and what we can expect from IHC?
2: Just to say, you know, have the courage to speak up. If something's not right, you want some help, you know, call me. We're here to assist you. Don't sit on it. Speak up. I know it's not always easy, but there are many people here that will help people to speak up. If they're worried, or especially at the moment, things are quite tough for people with disabilities. So speak up, have the courage to speak up, or find somebody in your whānau or your community that you trust that will help you to speak up or will speak up for you. So, and call IHC.
1: Again, appreciate your time and your words. It's amazing mahi that you are doing at IHC for our whānau throughout Aotearoa. Tāku kia koe I tēnei wai e Tanya. Kia matara, kia ora.
2: Oh, kia ora.
1: Hoi nui tau te mako te reo tērā o Tanya Thomas. 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

0: 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Whakarongo tonu mai ki tō reo irirangi Māori.
1: Mangonui. The place called Mangonui was originally named Te Pāriki. It was renamed after a chief, Moihuri, and his son, Tukiata, spotted a school of sharks. As they were luring them into the harbour, Tukiata saw a large shark and he called out, "He mango, he mango nui." After a long battle with the shark, it was pulled ashore to where the post office presently now is. Mango, shark. Nui, big. Mango nui.

0: Oruru. In the Oruru Valley, there are many very small kāina, very close to each other. If there was any danger, the people could retreat to their pā and still be able to call to each other, sending messages from one end of the valley all the way up to what is now known as Pēria. Oruru, passing like an echo from one mouth to another. Oruru.
1: Kia mahara ki te he o Rona. Remember Rona's fault.
2: Rona, said to be a woman of Otakanini pā in the Kaipara, went to fetch water from a spring. A cloud was covering the moon, and in the dark she struck her foot against the stone, cursing the moon. For this rudeness she was punished by being taken up to the moon, where she may be seen when it is full, with her calabash on her back.
1: Kia mahara ki te he o Rona. Remember Rona's fault.
3: Te reo irirangi Māori, o te hiku o te ika, iwa te kaumāwhitu iratahi, te iarere.
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1: 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Tēnā koe, Jackie.
2: Morena, Joe. Lovely to be with you this morning. It's beautiful.
1: Yeah, it is. It's quite refreshing these last few mornings throughout the last week, but it's just been awesome weather. And so for today, we're going to be talking about the Matariki Pēwhairangi Festival of Arts and Culture, which returns for the sixth year in a row. Before we get right into that, can you remind our listeners a little bit more about who you are and where you're from?
2: Oh, kia ora. So my name's Jackie Saunders, and I've been working with events and, excuse my dogs, and working with the music and festivals for several years, for about 30 years, that's how old I am. And, I live up here in the Bay of Islands, and, we started with local Marae and Iwi at the Matariki Pēwhairangi Festival in like 2020. So it was the year before the public holiday came into effect. And then, so it's really exciting to be here 6 years later and still having people wanting to be a part of it.
1: Yeah, it just seems to grow and just get bigger, and everybody seems to get a little bit more involved in it, whether it's the schools or even just local community projects that have been going on. So what are you most looking forward to at this year's Matariki Pēwhairangi Festival of Arts and Culture, and the things that I suppose you've been spending so much time on organising?
2: Always love the Matariki Film Cruise. That's always a really special one. And especially for us this year, we've lost a few fantastic people, some wonderful people who worked with our crew and our events. So it's probably going to be very special for us, that Dawn Cruise this year. So looking forward to that in a way. But it is always a really good opportunity to just stop and reflect and remember. That's probably the one I'm really proud that we can still manage to do that one every year. And we've got the Maramataka workshops and the carving workshops back as well that are always really popular. And one thing we have put in this year, which is a bit new, is Matariki Hausi. So that's quite a fun kind of inclusive event, which we'll be doing a big one, which will give funds to Rainbow Rangatahi projects in the Bay of Islands. We'll be doing one in Kirikiri on the Thursday, the 9th of July. And we're then going down to Tutukaka. I know it's not the Bay of Islands, but we're going to be going down there on Friday, the 10th of July at the Akaroa restaurant down there on the marina. So we'll be branching out a little bit from the Bay of Islands this year, but Matariki Hausi, it is drag queen bingo, but our divas, Whakapapa from up here, one of them does, they are very much about bringing everybody together. So in terms of having also those opportunities to celebrate with not just your mum and aunties, we've done these before, and there's sometimes three generations attending together. And so it's a really great chance to just all come together. I think we all really need a bit of a good laugh at the moment.
1: Yeah, something like that, Jackie. And you've mentioned how you've been doing this even before the formal holidays within Aotearoa, really acknowledging Matariki. So this is nothing new to you, but, having things like the Maramataka and Whakairua and all these things come back, how does the festival help people connect with the meaning and traditions of Matariki and Puanga here in the far north?
2: I think it's always been important to us to give everybody opportunities to learn. The message we got very early on was for Māori that, like, sometimes their families that didn't speak about Matariki and Puanga so much. So it's really good to be able to have it out there. We're talking about it. For non-Māori, who it's not the normal traditional stories. We've all got similar versions around the world, but for non-Māori, Matariki is something that's particularly very special to Aotearoa. And we want to embrace it, and people want the opportunity to understand and be a part of it. And so that's kind of what that's the approach we take with the program is making sure that everybody feels welcome to come along and be a part of it. And that's the way you promote understanding, and that's the way that you get everybody together.
1: Kia ora, and you're talking about the most recent developments and also branching out to places that are not quite Pewhairangi in the Bay of Islands, but, you know, that just shows that the growth is the consequence of something that you do really well. So which of the new events do you think will have the biggest impact on festival goers and why?
2: Well, we're getting out into some newer venues, such as we're at the Te Waimate Mission, and like I say, down to Takaka this year. There's a fantastic new event, the Matariki Twilight Ride at the Mountain Bike Park. So there's a really cool way to take the whole whānau. They'll have like storytelling and lots of kai, and they're going to have lights through the trails. So that's a really cool one. If you don't have a bike, they'll give you a bike. You can borrow one for free. And everybody can go through just before it gets dark, so you get to know the trail, and then come back and then, you know, sort of do it again by the lights. So that's cool. The other really beautiful one is the Vintage Railway. That was a new event last year, and they weren't quite sure how it would work. And so the train goes out at dusk for a couple of hours ride down to Opua, and then when you come back, the platform is transformed, and there's a Hākari feast on the station platform there with the fire pits. And I went last year. It's absolutely stunning and beautiful. So, and you sit at long tables, so you get to know people and meet new people. It's really cool. So that's another one that I think, it was new last year, but they have brought it back. People should try that one.
1: Yeah, that sounds like an amazing one, being able to get out and about, not only during the night on your bike, but then also if you have time to go and jump on the train and check out the train tracks of the Pewhairangi. And so why is the Bay of Islands, why is Pewhairangi such a special place to celebrate Matariki and Puanga?
2: Well, you know, sort of, it is the most culturally significant place in the country. I think that we've always believed that if you're going to experience Puanga, Matariki, anywhere in the country, you should put this on your list, just as you should experience Waitangi Day at Waitangi, sort of like at least once. But yeah, it's also a great opportunity for people to come home, return, or to come and visit family, whānau and friends up here. We're turning it on with the beautiful warm winter days. I'm standing in the sun at the moment, so hopefully, it's sort of like we get people to come and join us and experience what we have, and sort of we're looking forward to welcoming everybody.
1: Festival arts and culture always got lots to experience, and especially in Pewhairangi during a time of Matariki and Puanga, no doubt that there's going to be some awesome things to be able to experience over those times. But again, I really appreciate you joining us to share what's going to be happening for Matariki and Puanga at this time over in the Pewhairangi. But any final kōrero you'd like to share with our listeners up here in the far, far north who may be interested and find time to come down and enjoy the festival themselves?
2: There's, you can find out the full program. There's almost 20 events. We probably will add a couple more because people do want to contribute other events into the program. You find it all at matarikinz.com, and the events there. Some of the workshops have quite limited capacity, but we look forward to seeing everybody here. It's all live now, and you know, sort of everything's kind of kicking off. Sort of next weekend with a fantastic concert called Winterless. I think that is almost sold out. That's got Troy Kingy and Black Comet, which is Lawton Cora's band. It'd be really, really cool, but I don't think there's many tickets left for that one.
1: I think you're absolutely right. As I support the fact that people needing something like this to get away to at the moment and just really enjoy themselves as a family and just celebrating and also reflecting, as you were talking about those Whanaungas and those many of our friends who are no longer with us today, but have also paved the way for us to be able to enjoy things like this Matariki Pewhairangi Festival of Arts and Culture. Hoi no taku kia kui tēnei wāia, Jackie. Ka matara ki ora.
2: Thank you, Joel.
1: Ko Jackie Saunders tērā, ai me tāna kuri I rongo nei tātou ki Murira. 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
2: Tōke Rau Beach. Tōke Rau gets its name from an ancestor called Hoi Haruru. He and his war party of 100 warriors were trying to get from one side of the beach to the other. However, they couldn't get through because of another group defending that area. So Poi prayed and chanted. Then he and his warriors were turned into worms, and they burrowed down into the sand and came out on the other side. Toke, worm. Though, 100. Tokera.